yesterday, and well, that's all gone. All your problems, because well, that's all gone.

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0: Manhattan,
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4: Shake your rope.

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Sometimes I sit myself down, like I'll spend time on myself and I'm like, I'll reflect on stuff I do or stuff I say and it's like, is that really me? Yeah. I struggle with mental health. But like, I'm just about managing, right?

I'm not as good as it looks. Nah, come on. My greatest struggle. Maybe team. Understanding this.

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But then one day, in a far-off town, I met a girl.

the night that Paddy Murphy died is a night I'll never forget. Some of the boys got loaded drunk and they ain't been sober yet. As long as the bottle was passed around, every man's

0: Hide the scars and fade away that shake-up. Why'd you leave the keys upon the table?
1: You wanted to.
0: Why'd you leave the keys upon the table?
1: You wanted to.
0: Why did you leave the keys upon the table?
2: You said you wanted to.
0: I don't think you trust in my self-righteous suicide.

0: die, ladies and gentlemen.
1: Lounge against the machine for 600.
2: It's an audio clue.

0: It may exist for only a fraction of a second, but during that fraction, there's something inside every frightened person that's as solid as steel, and probably stronger.
1: We're staying strong.
2: You mustn't give your heart to the wild thing. The more you do, the stronger they get. Until they're strong enough to run into the woods or fly into a tree.
3: People do fall in love. People do belong to each other. Because that's the only chance anybody's got for real happiness.

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1: Hey, life's a fact. People do fall in love. People do belong to each other. Because that's the only chance anybody's got for real happiness.
2: It may exist for only a fraction of a second, but during that fraction, there's something inside every frightened person that's as solid as steel. And probably stronger.
3: We're staying strong.
4: Whatever you do, I do.

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0: I really like it. I'm sure we got something, but...

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Burn that sage, burn.

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2: You don't even know what I'm saying.

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2: clear sky
1: that I get from just being around you.
2: And we don't be.
1: It's a good feeling, it's an honest feeling.
3: I get that feeling too.
1: It's very bright.
3: From you.
1: Kiss me, girl.

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0: Stronger wind.
2: Much, much stronger.
0: The rain on the moon is strong. Yes.

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1: Moon man.
0: It's eternity.
1: True. What I have to give to you.
0: Love.
1: It's all for real.
0: A strong, real feeling.
1: There have been other nights.
2: That'll last forever.
1: When the moon
2: and
1: was
2: ever.
1: Bright.
0: Right on.
1: But the night I'm speaking about tonight. There's no other night.
3: I've heard things you people wouldn't believe. Sounds so beautiful, turning attack ships into silence. I've heard frequencies glittering in the dark and modulating.

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Like moments forgotten in time. And thoughts that shouldn't exist.

0: Mr. Juggler back in them case with the bass in your face and all them weird there, hear this.
1: All of them I do, all of them I try, but them can't survive, cause me blessed by the most high. All of them I do, all of them I try, but them can't survive,
0: yeah why?

0: Here, take it. Take it. 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
1: I don't pick up that pie. Put the pie down.
0: I'm not taking a bite. I don't want a bite. Take this fucking piece of pie and get it out of my face.
1: Put the fucking pie
0: down. Don't put that pie down. Do not put that pie down.
1: God damn it. You know something? I heard that Rosie O'Donnell beat the crap out of you.
0: Oh, really?
1: Yeah.
0: That's